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1: Mundo Mix. Música num planeta que chamamos Terra. Everybody will be dancing and we're feeling it right. Everybody will be dancing and be feeling it right. Everybody will be dancing and we're feeling alright. Mundo Mix com João Machado.

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1: 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It's time for the Ravolution with Lena Isabel.
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6: 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Jim Master signing out. 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
0: To a place that you've never been before. 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